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1: I'm Casper. Hope you're having a great weekend. It's not done yet, but hey, the good news is tomorrow, on Monday, we have the return of the cash contest. I'm going to run down how to win $1,000 multiple times tomorrow, coming up in 6 minutes. 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
1: 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We'll see what you want to add to this discussion coming up here. 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
1: Besides toilet paper, what are some things in your house that everyone uses, but they never, ever seem to replace it? I think you'll like Lauren's answer. We'll see what she has to say and add to the list here coming up in less than 10 minutes. 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

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So far, we have pots and pans. We have toilet paper, of course. Natalie's going to add to the list. You're going to love her answer. That's coming up in less than 10 minutes.

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1: I'm Casper. So besides toilet paper, besides pots and pans, what is everyone using in your house that they never seem to ever replace? It just sits there, non-replace. Everyone's like, I thought you were going to get it. No, I thought you were going to get it. Natalie, what's it for you?
2: Sponges.
0: Oh, yeah.
2: I mean, I replace the sponges, but nobody else does. And it's disgusting.
1: Sponges seem to just get all oily and dark. Like, if you have a yellow sponge, odds are right now it looks like it's brown from all the gunk and the oil and everything. The grease, I should say. Yeah, sponges, great one. No one ever wants to go under the sink and get the new one, you know? Great answers here. Keep them coming on the free iHeart app. Hit that red talkback mic and let me know what it is in your house that everyone's using but never replacing. And I'll get your answer on coming up.
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And we're not letting this weekend end just yet. What do you want to hear to keep this Sunday night, this weekend going? 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Playing this one from Mark. He checked in for this one. Going to work on your song coming up, too.

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3: 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Is a dream come true to have my song on the radio? 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Here's my song, Boston. On a train.

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104.1, number one for new country. And this past week, there were people online trying to sell air and garbage from a certain huge event that happened recently. Yeah, I did say selling air and garbage. The full story coming up in less than 10 minutes. Hang on. It's not.

104.1, number one for new country. And I think you should let me know what you want to hear tonight as you're listening. I'm here for you. 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If you're on Instagram, I'm at Casper Radio. That's with a K. Kelly checked in for this one. I'm going to work on playing your song next, too.

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2: And what's the last thing you'd ever want to run out of at your house? And why is the only answer for this coffee? Well, I mean, for me anyway, that's my answer. Coffee. What about you? What's the last thing you'd ever want to run out of at home? Think about it. We'll discuss coming up here in the next 10 minutes.

0: 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I'm Casper. Dylan, thank you for listening tonight. So you were saying the worst thing to run out of at your house would be what now?
1: Probably bottled water, because I'm spoiled like that. I don't like doing taps, and so every time I have to do tap water, so I'm out of my bottles, it just tastes different and gross to me.
0: Oh, yeah.

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Number one for New Country, Q104.1. So I got a topic I want to discuss next hour, and I want to hear from you on this. I'm going to open up the phone lines. What is something you wish was still done the old-fashioned way? Call me and we'll talk next hour, 866-607-8383.

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0: 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Ann Hudson is coming up next with all the latest from Nashville. 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
1: 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I've got it for you. Coming up in your Nashville news next.

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8: Welcome to Monday, everybody. It's After Midnight. I'm your host, Granger Smith. Got this question. What is something you wish was still done the old-fashioned way? Think about that and call me, 866-607-8383. Earl Dibbles Jr., the country boy, is also coming in here with a dumb criminal story. And

Number one for New Country, Q104.1. Asking this question, what's something you wish was done the old-fashioned way? Think about that and let me know. Tell me a story. 866-607-8383. We'll talk in two songs.

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1: Hey, Green, this is Jeremy out of Charleston, South Carolina. What's got me up tonight is working. I'm a tow truck operator doing the overnight shift. You safe out there tonight, brother. And I'm listening to your show. You're a good person.
0: You be safe too, Jeremy. Appreciate you, brother. Girl,

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Did you know that betting on volleyball could land you in some hot water? Well, it did for this dumb criminal. Earl's going to fill us in with the details coming up next.

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Okay, this could possibly be one of the most famous signs in all of the world, and it was dedicated on this day. I'll tell you what it was, plus some other things coming up in history in two songs. Hang tight.

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104.1, number one for new country. 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
9: Monday morning, third shifters, thanks for getting the week started with us. I'm so glad to be here right alongside with you, Granger Smith. I'm your host. Got a whole bunch of good country music to play for you. And I've got this question. What is something you do to lift up your mood? You got a mood lifter? Let me know. 866-607-8383. Earl Dibbles Jr. is coming here with a dumb criminal story as well. All this here early on.

Number one for New Country, Q104.1. What is something you do to lift your mood? That's the question I'm asking. Coming up in two songs, I want to hear from you. 866-607-8383.

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Well, have you ever seen one in a high-speed chase with the cops? Hang on. 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
8: 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Welcome to After Midnight with me, Granger Smith, your host. Hey, I've got some good news to kick your Monday off with, plus some Nashville news. Doesn't necessarily have to be good, but it's news about your favorite stars out there in Nashville and what they're up to. Ann Hudson's got you covered on that. Hey, I'm glad you're here. Thank you for making this America's favorite radio.

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Hey, good way to get your Monday going. How about with some good news? I got something to share with you coming up in two songs. Hang tight.

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1: Hey, Granger, this is Jeff Waters here from Spartanburg, South Carolina. I just want to say thank you very much for making my drive to work so much easier. 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
0: 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Appreciate you, brother.

0: 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Ann Hudson is coming up next with all the latest from Nashville. 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
1: Oh, Granger, did you see the big Garth Brooks announcement? 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
2: 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Some of us think, some of us drive, some of us pray. 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
9: One final hour of Mondays After Midnight starts right now. Welcome, y'all. Granger Smith here, your host. I'm going to talk about some things that went down on this day in history coming up, plus some Nashville news with Ann Hudson, stories about your favorite stars out there in Nashville. Good morning. I'm glad you're here. We're still after midnight.

0: 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Ann Hudson is about to jump on and share some Nashville news with us. Ann, what do you have lined up?
1: Wow, I just love Dolly Parton Granger, don't you? She's just unstoppable, like the Energizer Bunny. She's just confirmed details about her Broadway musical, and I'll tell you all about it coming up in your Nashville news next. Summer.

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2: 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And Granger Smith is the voice that keeps the night going strong. 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

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As we wave goodbye to Mondays after midnight, I want to remind you that we have a brand new streaming channel, and I think it's pretty great. It's called Yee Yee Radio. We'll continue some of the conversations from tonight over there. The link to that is in the bio of our Instagram page at After Midnight Granger Smith, or you can just find it at Yee Yee Radio on Instagram. 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
14: 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Everybody roll.
15: Yeah.
13: Let's go to Margaret in Wisconsin. Hey, Margaret, you're on the show. Good morning.
16: Good morning.
13: What's happening?
16: I'm driving to work. I'm a nurse. Been a nurse 48 years, and I listen every morning. But some days I just can't take listening, especially when Lunchbox goes off.
13: What do you do this time? The kid with the guitar?
16: Yeah. I mean, I have two kids that are left-handed. Both my parents were left-handed, and I'm left-handed.
13: Yeah, it's tough for us.
16: I get it.
13: Yeah.
16: You know, I was raised by a single dad. We couldn't afford stuff. You know what? Giving is about, you get way more back from giving than receiving.
17: Yeah.
16: And it's your stuff, and you can give it if you want.
17: And did you hear how excited that kid was? I mean, he was so excited.
18: He was 12.
17: Yes. I'm sorry, at 12 years old, if you get something, you are excited. I have never seen a 12-year-old get something they really want and just go, yes, sir. Yes, sir. I mean, it was hilarious how lack of enthusiasm there was.
19: Do you think that some kids could just be shy, especially when on the radio?
17: No, with any 12-year-old, if they got something they've been dreaming about, this thing that they've wanted forever, they're going to have more than, yes, sir.
19: Yeah.
18: Okay.
19: Those are the 12-year-olds you know.
13: Margaret brings up a good point. Imagine being poor and left-handed.
18: Oh, gosh.
19: Wow, that's
13: double
19: you.
13: Whammy. That's what I'm saying.
17: But they're not poor. They already had a guitar. They just decided this kid wasn't really into the guitar, so they got the other kid a guitar.
13: That is not the full story. Margaret, I appreciate you sharing that. Thank you so much. A lot of people agree with you, so that's why I wanted to put you on.
16: Well, I just want you to know that his new name is Debbie Downer every day.
13: We like Daniel Downer. But, we thank you so much for calling, and thank you for listening.
19: And keep listening, because...
16: All right. Thanks. Yeah, I will.
19: Okay.
16: Bye.
17: Okay. He's not going anywhere.
13: So, Raymundo has been trying to get in the Papa Shot Championship on ESPN, which, by the way, airs this weekend on ESPN. And so Raymundo and Scuba Steve drove to Chicago, and they did not qualify, although Raymundo got maybe 11th and top 10, got to play in the finals. Is that right?
20: 16th, but same difference.
13: Oh, you got 16th?
20: Oh, wow.
19: That's close.
13: Oh, dang. So I bought them both flights, and they went out to Vegas because this was the last chance for them to qualify. And really, I just sent Scuba Steve to record Raymundo. And so Raymundo went to Vegas, and how many times did you play this Papa Shot? It's like the little game at Dave & Buster's with the small basketballs.
20: Correct.
13: And the goal moves back and forth a little bit?
20: No, it's this one's stationary.
13: How many times did you shoot?
21: It was an all-day thing from like noon to 8 p.m.
20: Yeah, it was the entire time the Thomas & Mack Center was open, I was there shooting, dipped in to watch a little bit of NBA, but I mean, I was cutting kids. I was doing it as many times as I could play it.
13: And we made a deal that if Raymundo ended up going to play in the championship and winning the money, I got how? What's the percentage I get?
20: 10%.
13: Only 10?
21: That's a terrible
17: deal.
21: That's
17: what you said, 10.
13: Oh, my God. I'm not even making my money back for the flights if he gets in. That's a sucky deal. So Raymundo went out. He won.
19: Shut up.
13: He won. He was first place.
17: Yeah.
21: Let's go.
13: He's playing on ESPN this weekend.
21: Wow.
19: Wait, this is crazy.
13: Yeah. He won.
19: Yeah.
21: Okay. He won early, too. Like, he went in there and he freaking so crushed
19: it. What was the difference between Vegas and Chicago? Like, what happened?
17: The 12-year-old players.
13: But he also scored 168. So it's not just that. He scored way higher than he did the last time,
21: wow.
13: too.
21: And he had more attempts as well because we were there for 12 hours versus the other one. It was a one-hour block and you were in a queue. This Ray could just keep going and going and going and going. And
13: when so could everybody else, too.
21: Yes, true, yeah. And there's NBA players there as well. There was real competition.
17: Wait, NBA players tried it?
21: There was like ex-NBA players, there's agents, there's people who were shooting, and Ray got nervous. Tell him, Ray.
20: Yeah, well, I mean, there was definitely an entourage gathered. Towards the end, I was telling Scuba, I was getting really nervous. This dude got 151, 154, and he had all his bros there, and they were going hard. And I'd already had like three drinks chilling on the couch. I go, Scuba, my 168 is starting to scare me. Let's get back up to the Papa Shot. So I was kind of boxing him out. If you go in front of him,
17: smart,
20: then he can't go as many times as me. And then probably with about 20 minutes left, he gave up his arms, his legs. He told his son, he's like, that's it. I can't do it anymore. So he tapped out, but his boys were there rooting him on. I took a pick. It was insane. The competition was wild. They thought it was crazy on the court. Go to the concourse. They're playing Papa Shot.
13: So I have the whole scoreboard, the leaderboard from the whole day, and Ray is by far number one at 168.
0: Wow.
13: So I got to pay for a flight back out to Vegas this weekend.
0: Okay.
17: Yeah!
13: What sucks is the flight there and back is like $1,200.
0: Yeah, it's not.
13: If he wins and I get 10%, it's way less than that, and I've bought him two flights at this point.
17: So what day did he win first day? What day did you win?
20: We didn't make it in time the first day, so it was the second day. The first day was in the 160s, I want to say, and then so we were a little nervous going in. But yeah, we had all day on Saturday?
21: It's Friday. Friday.
20: All day on Friday, and so that's when I got it on Friday.
13: So he's gonna be on ESPN this Saturday.
20: Yeah, and you got to think the publicity for the show. I mean, maybe give me a Bobby Bone Show T-shirt. That's got to be way more than $1,000 in value.
13: Oh, I don't know that that's true, but I'm proud of you.
20: Thank you.
13: Are you proud of you?
20: Oh, yeah. Yeah, just because I finally got to play the machine. I got to play the way I wanted to play. Were there some kids that... The funniest thing was you had like 8-year-olds who couldn't even really compete in Lollapalooza, is what I call it, this next weekend, this huge tournament, big dance. And they're taking up the machines. And so I'm like, hey, Mom, does he have a barcode on his phone? She's like, he doesn't have a cell phone. I'm like, okay, well, he can't play Papa Shot. But it was wild. There was kids. There's three of them shooting at a time. They're all playing pin the tail on the donkey, whereas there's other people trying to compete for a spot in this huge big dance. And I told the people at NBA that, and they're like, oh, really? And I go, yeah, dude.
13: You went and told on kids?
20: Well, I'm like, bro, if they don't have barcodes, they can't be in line. You had to do that. Otherwise, you're just holding everybody up.
13: What's up with the tournament this weekend? How many people in it? Do you know?
20: 64. It's just like March Madness.
13: And so is it a tournament 1v1?
20: It's 1v1. Maybe it's a best of three each round, but it's 2 hours. So it might be one and done.
13: Okay. Raymundo will be on ESPN this weekend. We'll get more details.
0: And this is the main ESPN, not like...
13: It's ESPN Plus.
0: Okay.
13: Yeah.
0: I got that.
13: Yeah, I got that too. Okay.
20: Yeah, there was people staying. I had obviously time difference. I had people staying up all over the country waiting for me, wanting to know scores and everything. Everybody was curious if I was going to get in. And I mean, I'm not saying I was the fan favorite, but then I had kids saying, they're like, you're wet, bro. You're tough. They were saying this kid's cooking. And I learned a lot. Yeah. And so at first... I wasn't hated, but I was way more serious. I was sweating. I had a sweat towel. And by the end of it, the kids were like, hey, autographs, handshakes.
13: Nice.
20: The moms were like, hey, selfies. What you did was motivating. That was awesome.
13: Dang, you're like Tony Robbins. You didn't know? He sent you the video, didn't he?
0: No. I literally haven't gotten the video yet.
21: Yeah, he didn't want it until today, so we're giving it to him now.
13: We should be able to load it like right now.
0: I know.
21: Yeah, trust me.
19: Who didn't want it until
13: but
19: today?
13: But the whole point was... I sent you guys out there to like have it for right now.
0: As soon as I get it, I will edit it.
19: Well, so
13: oh
19: wait,
13: my God.
19: Hold on. Who didn't want it till today? Ray?
13: Who didn't want it till today?
21: The video production team. Oh. I was going to drip it over the weekend, so give it to me all Monday. I said, all right.
0: No one said that.
13: Oh,
0: okay. I mean,
13: no.
0: I didn't say that. This is it.
19: Well, okay.
0: It wasn't me.
13: All right. We'll play Morgan Wallen. Thought you should know that video will be up sometime this month. Ray will probably already win the tournament before we get the video of this prelim going up. All right, there you go.

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14: 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Let's go.
12: And this blew up last week, and it was not supposed to be controversial because he was just kidding when talking about it, but I had John Stamos on the Bobbycast, and he kept going through the course of the interview, "I know you from somewhere." And I was like, "You don't know me from anywhere." And then I said, "Oh, I did Dancing with the Stars with Juan Pablo, who was on Fuller House." And John Stamos, whose Uncle Jesse produced Fuller House and was also on that show. And so then he's like, "Oh." So then it all came together. We're totally kidding. And so this is the comment that made the news on about 10 different places over the weekend. Here.
15: Every single season, I said, "Stop. Don't ever ask me again. I'm never going to do that show." What makes that show good is people suffering. And I don't want to, and looking like fools, you know, like breaking their feet and it's, you know, their calluses where they should, you know.
12: That was me.
15: I don't want that.
12: He also has a point. The reason people like to watch that show is people not being very good at something and getting better at it. Mm-hmm. But man, once it hit everything. Page Six, E. I don't know, at least those two, all I can think of right now. But
16: and more.
12: And then everybody from the show started like ripping John Stamos, and I started feeling guilty about it. He was totally kidding. And he had a point, both at the same time. So if you want to hear the interview, you can go over. He did text me over the weekend.
16: Oh, more?
12: Sort of. And he was like, "Ooh, I took it on the chin for the Dancing with the Stars stuff."
17: No.
12: And I was like, "Yeah, man, you didn't really deserve that." Because it, in the course of the conversation, it really was just us joking around. And also, he's not wrong about that. He said, "Hey, now, looks like we got some press out of the interview. Me bashing Dancing with the Stars came off a little B-word. Yeah, that hurt a little bit." And so I was like, "Yeah, sorry about that." He goes, "Ah, whatever. No big deal." And I said, "You'll always have your music." And he said, "I do." He said, "Have you heard my new song?" And I said, "No, send it to me." And so he, do you remember Richard Marx?
17: Yeah.
16: No.
12: "I will be right here waiting for you."
16: Will you play that?
17: Yes. You've been on the show.
14: "Wherever you go, whatever you do, I will be right."
12: They did this song, and like, you got members of Willie Nelson's band and Richard Marx and John Stamos playing drums and singing. And I mean, do you want to hear it?
16: Yes.
17: Yeah.
12: It's John Stamos, Richard Marx, members of Willie Nelson's band. This is called "Take Care of California." Justice for John Stamos is what I say. Justice for John Stamos. He did not deserve all that. But here's this song. Check it out.

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0: Tim McGraw in Charlotte Friday, August 14th. He is going to be inducted into the Country Hall of Fame. So literally, you can see a Hall of Famer. 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

Q104.1 tomorrow morning at 7:30. I'll talk to Howie Mandel from America's Got Talent, Deal or No Deal. We'll talk about what it's like to judge on that show and how he got into comedy because of a dare. Howie Mandel tomorrow morning on the Bobby Bones Show.

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0: 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I'm Angie Ward. 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

Angie Ward on Q104.1. Congrats to Jason Aldean, topping the charts with this one this week. You know, Jason and Luke Bryan have the exact same amount of number one. So now Jason is ahead of Luke. So.

Q104.1 with her latest from the Toy Story 5 movie. I know it just makes you feel good if you've seen the movie already. You're like, aw. It's Q104.1. Thanks for hanging out with us today in advance.

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0: 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And it's our current iHeart Country On The Verge artist, Stella Lefty. 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
1: 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On a

0: 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And that was my song, Boston.
1: 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We'll talk about what it's like to judge on that show and how he got into comedy because of a dare. Howie Mandel, tomorrow morning on The Bobby Bone Show.

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All thanks to Dodson Pest Control. You hear that keyword at the top of the hour? 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

0: 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And are you celebrating today? Today is National Rock Day. Not like rock music, like the actual, like a stone, you know, rocks. Celebrate rocks. Geologists love this day. It's also Embrace Your Geekness Day. I feel like I embrace my geekness on a daily basis. I also don't mind calling myself a geek on certain things. I like to geek out. Just saying. So if you're celebrating today, there you go. By the way, tomorrow is National Mac and Cheese Day. I definitely will celebrate that.
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0: 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The Great American Philip got another nationwide keyword. That is coming up here at 2 o'clock. Could be a winner like this.
1: Oh, I'm so happy. I've been waiting and waiting.
0: Obviously, she was very excited. And by the way, if you are playing the game trying to win, random numbers calling you, answer. Could find out you.

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And congrats to Thomas Rhett, now has his star on the Music City Walk of Fame in Nashville. Here's After All the Bars Are Closed. After

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And we love giving you that chance to win $1,000. The Great American Philip. If you missed the nationwide keyword at 2, get you another one coming up at 3.

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0: 101 for New Country, Q104.1. So my birthday was back in May, but if you're looking for something to get for me, I'm just saying I would totally take this. It's just way out of my price range. That's when you ask for things, right? When you can't afford it. T-Rex skeleton going to auction. I'm not even joking on this. This is wild. 63% complete T-Rex skeleton known as Gus. They're estimating it's between 66 and 72 million years old. The opening bid, 19 million. They say it could go in the neighborhood of like $30 million. I looked at the picture of this. I mean, it's a T-Rex. It's massive. Not in a museum. You could put that in your house. That would be the most amazing thing ever. Like, is that a dinosaur? Yes, it is.
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Thank you for listening. 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Never sweat the small stuff. It's Keith Urban now.

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Q104.1, number one for new country. It's Casper, and today we kicked off the $1,000 Great American Fill-Up. I'm going to run down how to win that $1,000 for gas coming up here in 6 minutes.

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1: Hey guys, it's iHeart Country on The Verge artist Stella Lefty. Boston is a song I wrote when I was waiting on a guy who was picking me up. I couldn't stop thinking about him, and this is what I was feeling while I was waiting for him. Here's my song, Boston. On a

0: Hey guys, it's I Heart Country on The Verge artist Stella Lefty. And that was my song, Boston.
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0: 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And hopefully sooner than later, he surprises us with a brand new album. It's been 6 years since his last full-length album. Let's go, Sam Hunt. We're waiting, buddy. We're waiting. It's body like a back road.
1: Got a girl from the south side. Got brazen hair. 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

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We'll talk about what it's like to judge on that show and how he got into comedy because of a dare. Howie Mandel, tomorrow morning on The Bobby Bones Show.

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1: Bailey Zimmerman, it's Chevy Silverado, it's Casper, and have you taken the Chipotle No Spill Burrito Challenge yet? This is taking TikTok by storm, but it's actually pretty cool. This requires people to eat a loaded Chipotle burrito without spilling anything. So the challenge involves removing the foil, eating the burrito on camera without any spills, and then showing the foil at the end to prove success. People have been repeatedly attempting this, with a lot of people failing and the burrito often emerging victorious. The challenge has garnered a dedicated following, with a lot of people eagerly watching each attempt and reacting with disappointment when spills occur. I think this sounds great. I may have to give this a try. I don't think I'd win, but I'll try. You know who probably really loves this? Chipotle. This is what they needed. They had some bad press about not giving enough food over the past few years, so if they're going to be attached to this, it's a good thing for Chipotle. And hey, if you give it a try, make sure to tag us in it. Want to see if you do it or not.
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Q104.1. And your next shot to win $1,000 is coming up with the $1,000 Great American Fill Up. It's $1,000 for you to use to fill that gas tank up repeatedly this summer. Next shot to win on the way at 4 o'clock.

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0: 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Q1.

104.1, number one for new country. And $1,000 once again up for grabs with the $1,000 Great American Fill-Up. We just gave you another nationwide keyword a few minutes ago at 4 o'clock. 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And another chance to win is on the way at 5 o'clock. New truck.

0: 104.1, number one for new country. And what's the most petty reason you've ever refused to go back somewhere? What happened to you that you admit it wasn't the biggest deal in the world? It was kind of petty, but still, you're never going back to whatever this place is, wherever it is. A new survey says 12% of people can think of at least one thing, a petty reason that has kept them from going back somewhere. What's it for you? I want to hear your story. 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I'll play your answers back coming up. This should be good. I got Ella Langley, Morgan Wallen coming up. Also, Scotty McCreary and Hootie will do Bottle Rockets next.
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Tomorrow morning at 7:30, I'll talk to Howie Mandel from America's Got Talent, Deal or No Deal. We'll talk about what it's like to judge on that show and how he got into comedy because of a dare. 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

0: 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What happened to you that just made you say, yeah, I'm not going back there again? But you admit it's a petty reason. Stephanie, what happened?
1: I would say, like, honestly, like, we went on a trip and the restaurants were all hot at that resort. Like, the AC wasn't working, and I'm never going to go to, like, an all-inclusive unless they have good AC.
0: I mean, I'm kind of with you there. If it's a resort and you're paying good money for it, there should be AC. It is a resort. You're not, like, camping in the woods. I don't think that's too petty of a reason right there. But, okay, how about you? The most petty reason you've ever refused to go back somewhere. Call me here or tell me on the iHeart app. Hit that red talkback mic. I'll play your answer back coming up.
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I'm Casper with one more chance left for today to win $1,000 with the Great American Fill-Up. It's a grand for you to use to put gas in your tank over and over again all summer long. It'll last you a while. Next shot.

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1: What's the pettiest reason you've ever decided that you're never going back to a place? What happened there that you admit it was a petty thing, but you're not going back? 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
1: Number one for new country, Key 104.1. What's the most petty reason you've ever refused to go back to a place? What happened to you there that was so bad you said, I'm not going back? But you admit it was petty, Brittany. What happened?
2: There was this place I asked for extra napkins because I was going to be eating in my car on the way to work, and I didn't get not one napkin, and I have never been back because I spilled so much stuff on my clothes to work that day.
1: Oh, no. You know, they should at least give you one napkin. You shouldn't even have to ask for at least one napkin. That's like the defaults. That should at least be in there. You should have had something. So I'm kind of with you. All these answers, they're not petty things. These are things so far that they should be giving you, that should be happening. There should be AC at a resort, and there should be napkins when you get food at a drive-thru. Come on, what is happening here? All right, if you want to jump in on this, I'd love to hear it. Let me know on the free iHeart app. Hit that red talkback mic, and let's hear your story.
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0: 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I'm Casper, and Matt, what's the most petty reason you've ever refused to go back somewhere? What happened to you?
1: I've refused to go back to restaurants that don't give me refills.
0: Okay, there you go, restaurants. No refills. No Matt. 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

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I'll talk to Howie Mandel from America's Got Talent, Deal or No Deal. We'll talk about what it's like to judge on that show and how he got into comedy because of Dare. Howie Mandel tomorrow morning.

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1: 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Boston is a song I wrote when I was waiting on a guy who was picking me up. I couldn't stop thinking about him, and this is what I was feeling while I was waiting for him. Here's my song, Boston. On a train.

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1: Morgan Wallen, Post Malone, it's I coming back. 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

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Tomorrow morning at 7:30, I'll talk to Howie Mandel from America's Got Talent, Deal or No Deal. We'll talk about what it's like to judge on that show and how he got into comedy because of a dare. 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Maybe.

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0: 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I'm Casper, and we're finding out what your most unreasonable everyday fear is. You admit that you're still afraid of this, even though it may be thought of as unreasonable. Justin, go ahead.
1: Bees. Man, I can't stand bees. Like, and the wasps are the bad ones for real. I can't stand either one. But just, even if a fly goes too close and you hear boom, my entire back crunches up and I go running.
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104.1. What's going on? It's Wayne Deante, and we'll see you at Tim McGraw in Charlotte on August 14th. 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
1: 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I bet you do. You want to win free money? You're in the right spot. 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
1: Never
0: gonna get it.
1: I'm not. Money is coming. You just gotta keep listening for them keywords. It's your shot to cash.

Q104.1 tomorrow morning at 7:30. I'll talk to Howie Mandel from America's Got Talent, Deal or No Deal. We'll talk about what it's like to judge on that show and how he got into comedy.

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1: And you got to hit us on Instagram. 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

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It's Wayne Diente. You got a shot to pick up $1,000 to fill up your tank and then some. All thanks to Dodson Pest Control. 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